0: Oya,
1: put me a thing in a yen.
0: Oh, hey, Mrs. Tawadi, without it, what is one? Send me the house. So, I'm in a Yakuza. So, I'm going to Yawaya. Many are make up for some of the Sapra. What's the one of us? What is one of the company put on? One of us, when if I would have any power, you never come to the end of the work. You never come to the end of the work. So, what do you want? Many are to the black of the car, come to you. 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
1: Oh, honey, obey.

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Sound up on a phone.

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0: 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Come on, Inta. Brahim Jinkin Pontali and Tia Beria.
1: No, Jesus.
0: What's a mini in the black of Feminia? Papa is in Trinity. Yes, say the year. What's it? 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There were two man. We have flower channel. Minia. 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Sasia.
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0: We're free to chill. On Yano film. 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It's a test.
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0: I am Jesus.
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Hallelujah. Yeah. What are we doing? Somebody, you're quite a young couple. And I want to talk to one of them. And I want to have a problem. Yes. Fatal time. My young brother, you're young couple. You're saying what to propose. I'm not for pim. Rahasai, but that's what I'm doing. But I'm And if you are not aware, that's what you are saying. We pay you yet. Now we pay you now. See, I'm about to have a woman. Master, you know, I'm a woman. And yet, I could have yet to see what you are. I'm yet to my son. Said you couldn't him a man. Media Tadia, that's how. Tata on the media of you. Media Pau, God, not to master. Fear not. Lahisan Taliba, a son of Minyam and Mano and Naka. Master, you know, I think you're not going to be a Minyam to me. So I'm a terrible ending. And you want to all send your wolf, one pedamino. Send me one to my friend. Name one to my pa. Meba, I want you, you want one of my dear Cassia. When I pay you to my framing. Meba, so come on, tell me why you want. Meba, when I'm a mission. And Shano, and we have been in the Shano, men's room, and we'll soon be beginning. Obey Tom, Mechanicus.

Nana was Sadi Mahome. But you be asking my Palma Sanabia and the Shasta Mayo this year. Or this year, Kokura Media and your young and Kayan Yanko Pong. Your Wayan and your friend. Hey, a full of.

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Pablo HMC, I'm your champion. 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I'm not going to be a champion. I'm not going to be a champion. I'm not going to be a champion. I'm not going to be a champion. I'm not going to be a champion. I'm not going to be a champion. I'm not going to be a champion. I'm not going to be a champion. I'm not going to be a champion. I'm not going to be a champion. I'm not going to be a champion. I'm not going to be a champion. I'm not going to be a champion. I'm not going to be a champion. I'm not going to be a champion. I'm not going to be a champion. I'm not going to be a champion. I'm not going to be a champion. I'm not going to be a champion. I'm not going to be a champion. I'm not going to be a champion. I'm not going to be a champion. I'm not going to be a champion. I'm not going to be a champion. I'm not going to be a champion. I'm not going to be a champion. I'm not going to be a champion. I'm not going to be a champion. I'm not going to be a champion. I'm not going to be a champion. I'm not going to be a champion. I'm not going to be a champion. I'm not going to be a champion. I'm not going to be a champion. I'm not going to be a

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Yes.

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1: Hallelujah.
0: Come on, come on, come on, come on, come on, come on, come on, come on, come on, come on, come on, come on, come on, come on, come on, come on, come on, come on, come on, come on, come on, come on, come on, come on, come on, come on, come on, come on, come on, come on, come on, come on, come on, come on, come on, come on, come on, come on, come on, come on, come on, come on, come on, come on, come on, come on, come on, come on, come on, come on, come on, come on, come on, come on, come on, come on, come on, come on, come on, come on, come on, come on, come on, come on, come on, come on, come on, come on, come on, come on, come on, come on, come on, come on, come on, come on, come on, come on, come on, come on, come on, come on, come on, come on, come on, come on, come on, come on, come on, come on, come on, come on, come on, come on, come on, come on, come on, come on, come on, come on, come on, come on, come on, come on, come on, come on, come on, come on, come on, come on, come on, come on, come on, come on, come on, come on, come on, come on, come on, come on, come on, come on

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0: Luhasa, you are humble.
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0: 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Hey, hey, hey. Hey, hey, hey. Hey, hey, hey. Hey, hey, hey. Hey, hey, hey. Hey, hey, hey. Hey, hey, hey. Hey, hey, hey. Hey, hey, hey. Hey, hey, hey. 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Hey, hey, hey. 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Hey, hey, hey. Hey, hey, hey. Hey, hey, can I try? When you're minimum, what is it? Mima, media, what is it? Media, what is it? Nominate a pop of flowers. Nominate a pop of flowers. Tell me about, and you never just tell me nothing about it. About flower, minimum, nominate sound, so free of free move for planet. You know where you are, me ba, you be you. And my woman free me. What the fuck I don't say? I mean I'm football meeting with you. You be you. And my woman free. 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

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I'm a slow. I'm a slow. I'm a slow. I'm a slow. I'm a slow. I'm a slow. I'm a slow. I'm a slow. I'm a slow. I'm a slow. I'm a slow. I'm a slow. I'm a slow. I'm a slow. I'm a slow. I'm a slow. I'm a slow. I'm a slow. I'm a slow. I'm a slow. I'm a slow. I'm a slow. I'm a slow. I'm a slow. I'm a slow. I'm a slow. I'm a slow. I'm a slow. I'm a slow. I'm a slow. I'm a slow. I'm a slow. I'm a slow. I'm a slow. I'm a slow. I'm a slow. I'm a slow. I'm a slow. I'm a slow. I'm a slow. I'm a slow. I'm a slow. I'm a slow. I'm a slow. I'm a slow. I'm a slow. I'm a slow. I'm a slow. I'm a slow

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day. 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

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What I said, I didn't think I was sorry. 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

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Come on, come on, come on, come on, come on, come on, come on, come on, come on, come on, come on, come on, come on, come on, come on, come on, come on, come on, come on, come on, come on, come on, come on, come on, come on, come on, come on, come on, come on, come on, come on, come on, come on, come on, come on, come on, come on, come on, come on, come on, come on, come on, come on, come on, come on, come on, come on, come on, come on, come on, come on, come on, come on, come on, come on, come on, come on, come on, come on, come on, come on, come on, come on, come on, come on, come on, come on, come on, come on, come on, come on, come on, come on, come on, come on, come on, come on, come on, come on, come on, come on, come on, come on, come on, come on, come on, come on, come on, come on, come on, come on, come on, come on, come on, come on, come on, come on, come on, come on, come on, come on, come on, come on, come on, come on, come on, come on, come on, come on, come on, come on, come on, come on, come on, come on, come on, come on, come on, come on, come on, come on, come on, come on, come on, come on, come on, come on, come on

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But if you ask them of Wama Sanabia, and there's just some of your this year. Or this year, Kokura Mediadia, and you are young and Kayan Yanko Pong. 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

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Them you called, you justified. 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

0: Radio Yankupon, what some say, I could call for anyone Yankupon. And then another day, you may see a good way of coming in out of your body. So what them say, I could move for now, put in a window. And I know you have the one for that. Now you have the proper man and put in your mouth. I am for
1: fraud. 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Everybody, by your wizard, you know what? 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What's it? What's it?

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Now, ever say, if you are what Simonuma. Now, for Trama, what happened? 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

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I'm a former was so Pentecost to Jan Adder with Moa. Thank you, someone in our betting you. 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

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Safia, Jay, Cassandra. 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What you, Safia? 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I come out of it. When Yaman on Osalem, Jay,

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sound of what some of them are here, or some of them are some punch here, or some of them are going to have a pain, or some of them are going to have a cup. Man, so yes, you are. You told me to have been in a soul. What did my dad have been watching me at you? What did you do? What did you do? It's so. Well, don't tell me, but two men in the ground. The years to come, one. Y'all remember about who you didn't Jesus. You didn't question. Tell me, I'm going to tell you. Tell me, I'm going to tell you. 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

Now for the Steve Wesley and Jesse and Paul. 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And I know what we are here, so she's on. 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I don't know that. Yeah, Kasa, you're meeting a cancer, Bema. Why you? Why you? Why you? Why you? Why you? Why you? Why you? Why you? Why you? 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Now we are going to hear.

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0: And you may be so sad when you say you will be sad. 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

0: Yes, I will tis can what turn to me. 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
1: 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Inside your river, come with us to say, dear Mesra, never shrug the Yahoo. May dear one free or one Pasua, Matil Tabria, with a solemn Yoda. Mibe, Sister, send you a young Piwaha. Hey, Pamadiba, my Pama, when you never make your papa, your mamma, mamma, mamma, mamma, mamma, mamma, mamma, mamma, mamma, mamma, mamma, mamma, mamma, mamma, mamma, mamma, mamma, mamma, mamma, mamma, mamma, mamma, mamma, mamma, mamma, mamma, mamma, mamma, mamma, mamma, mamma, mamma, mamma, mamma, mamma, mamma, mamma, mamma, mamma, mamma, mamma, mamma, mamma, mamma, mamma, mamma, mamma, mamma, 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

One person would do crime. 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

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And we are passive for. I would give passive for. I got my passive for. 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

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Now, the war, yes, yes, it's not yet. Now, who didn't you say, Ediano? Now, about Indiana, I am on you know, when you have to come down to the Bible say, don't mind the young man, no, for the catch your man on the one year. Was this a good way, yet? I pray you when you have to come. Now, Christ, I wouldn't want you to ask someone. Your air dead one, anyone you have to come. And son, I would why I did not pray you when you have to come.

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And I need any baby for it. You won't feel no. But only the afternoon. Bible says there are two moon also seen the worry. I say it is a beer baby for what's it? Bible says. Oh, we can't go. That's a comedy, man. Man, be being no. That's a comedy, man. Be being it. It was Christian, I was shrubbery for. Was it your tear moon or so soon? The way we are saying. Was it a desire, you know? And then it was just a man, and then we are tampo up on the moon.

Bible says, oh Jesus. So, yes, yes, it's not yet. No, who didn't hear say, here, no. No, but I am one, no, no. When you have a poor donor, it's in Mosay. In your work, aren't you? Those who are when you have a and yet, the Unia. And find someone to know so. You can't throw names, someone who do the soap will be able to say, oh, me, mammy, a baby for. It is only a Christian in our shrub before. Was it your two moon or sister in the obvious?

Abraham, I'm a real thing for no Musa. 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

ni na kone bebre bei ye ba de na jo eni ba be kura na ta ta ye ye ya chita na nu ye nyang ko ba ka tra lot ni na bu si yose won so ni si so do mi ko mo re ha won nyina kan kon mo ba bi ya I'm going to go to the house. I'm going to go to the house. I'm going to go to the house. I'm going to go to the house. I'm going to go to the house. I'm going to go to the house. I'm going to go to the house. I'm going to go to the house. I'm going to go to the house. I'm going to go to the house. I'm going to go to the house. I'm going to go to the house. I'm going to go to the house. I'm going to go to the house. I'm going to go to the house. I'm going to go to the house. I'm going to go to the house. I'm going to go to the house. I'm going to go to the house. I'm going to go to the house. I'm going to go to the house. I'm going to go to the house. I'm going to go to the house. I'm going to go to the house. I'm going to go to the house. I'm going to go to the house. I'm going to go to the house. I'm going to go to the house. I'm going to go to the house. I'm going to go to the house. I'm going to go to the house. I'm going to go to the house. I'm going to go to the house. I'm going to go to the house. I'm going to go to the house. I'm going to go to the house. I'm going to go to the house. I'm going to go to the house. I'm going

0: Yankopon was some Akuman Kalifo and Yankopon. And then another day, you will mind see a Pupu Yakuman Yadia by Yamin. So what some Akuman will put on up and we are the one for that. Now he does this Pokuma and puts in your mouth. A young Fufra, see a thing.
1: Hey, everybody, by your who said, Jenny, what? But then when you are passing, what's it? What's it? What's it? What's it? What's it? What's it?
2: What's it?
1: What's it? What's it? What's it? What's it? What's it?
2: What's
1: it? What's it? What's it? What's it? What's it? What's it? What's it? What's it? What's it? What's it? What's it? What's it? What's it? What's it? What's it? What's it? What's it? What's it? What's it? What's it? What's it? What's it? What's it? What's it? What's it? What's it? What's it? What's it? What's it? What's it? What's it? What's it? What's it? What's it? What's it? What's it? What's it? What's it? What's it? What's it? What's it? What's it? What's it? What's it? What's it? What's it? What's it? What's it? What's it? What's it? What's it? What's it? What's it? What's it? What's it? What's it? What's it? What's it? What's it? What's it? What's it? What's it? What's it? What's it? What's it? What's it? What's it? What's it? What's it? What's it? What's it? What's it? What's it? What's it? What's it? What's it? What's it? What's it? What's it? What's it? What's it? What's it? What's it? What's it? What's it? What's it? What's it? What's it? What's it? What's it? What's it? What's it? What's it? What's it? What's it? What's it? What's it? What's it? What's it? What's it? What's it? What's it? What's it? What's it? What's it? What's it? What's it? What's it? What's it? What's it? What's it? What's it? What's it? What's it? What's it? What's it? What's it? What's it? What's it? What's

Jesus, I am the Son, I am the Son, I am the Son, I am the Son, I am the Son, I am the Son, I am the Son, I am the Son, I am the Son, I am the Son, I am the Son, I am the Son, I am the Son, I am the Son, I am the Son, I am the Son, I am the Son, I am the Son, I am the Son, I am the Son, I am the Son, I am the Son, I am the Son, I am the Son, I am the Son, I am the Son, I am the Son, I am the Son, I am the Son, I am the Son, I am the Son, I am the Son, I am the Son, I am the Son, I am the Son, I am the Son, I am the Son, I am the Son, I am the Son, I am the Son, I am the Son, I am the Son, I am the Son, I am the Son, I am the Son, I am the Son, I am the Son, I am the Son, I am the Son, I am the Son, I am the Son, I am the Son, I am the Son, I am the Son, I am the Son, I am the Son, I am the Son, I am the Son, I am the Son, I am the Son, I am the Son, I am the Son, I

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Mama says to cost you that you're Nyame. Of a time. Oh, yeah, you're Nyame. Oh, yeah, you're Nyame. Oh, be the next year. Oh, yeah, you're Nyame. Yes, you didn't come forward. Yes, you didn't shoot out.

hear the trumpet's call. The Lord God Almighty is gathering his people from every tribe and from every nation unto himself. Thus people have I formed unto myself, that they should show forth my praise, saith the Lord. For God is not ashamed to be called their God,

For a people, for a praise, and for a name, and even for a glory, that my people would not hear of what concord has Christ with Belial, and of what agreement has the temple of God with idols. Wherefore come out from amongst them, and be ye separate, that you shall be my people, my sons and daughters, and I shall be your God and your Father. For you are a chosen generation, a royal priesthood, and holy nation, a peculiar people, that you should show forth the praises of him who has called you from darkness into his marvelous light. Therefore today, as you hear the sound of his voice, harden not your heart. For the night is far spent, and the hour cometh, and even now is, that true worshippers shall worship their Father in spirit and in truth. O come to Mount Zion, to the city of the living God, to the heavenly Jerusalem, to the innumerable company of angels, and to the general assembly and church of the firstborn, to the Most High God, the judge of all. O come to his only begotten Son, the Lord Jesus Christ, the author and finisher of our faith, the mediator of our new covenant. Come unto the blood of sprinkling that speaketh better things than that of Abel. O church, as in the days of Adam, Jehovah Adonai has visited his people in the cool of the day. Where art thou?

Yes, some woman say, Namihuno or Bofra, or dear food. Ah, what they need a fear tea and must say, why not? Of Fata, say, O beer a woman, now what it is, so na obiara ni asoro ana asase so ana asase ase a obetumi abue enwoma no mu ana ase.

Yeah.

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A drum red button on Yamiwan, you will someone down.

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0: 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You're a wolfo. You're a wolfo. You're a young big rock. I say I'll be in it at him. Let me choose to be you. Why you hanging in Mohine? Why you hanging in Mohine? And there you are.
1: Oh, give me, oh, give me, oh, give me, oh, give me, oh, give me, oh, give me, oh, give me, oh, give me, oh, give me, oh, give me, oh, give me, oh, give me, oh, give me, oh, give me, oh, give me, oh, give me, oh, give me, oh, give me, oh, give me, oh, give me, oh, give me, oh, give me, oh, give me, oh, give me, oh, give me, oh, give me, oh, give me, oh, give me, oh, give me, oh, give me, oh, give me, oh, give me, oh, give me, oh, give me, oh, give me, oh, give me, oh, give me, oh, give me, oh, give me, oh, give me, oh, give me, oh, give me, oh, give me, oh, give me, oh, give me, oh, give me, oh, give me, oh, give me, oh, give me, oh, give me, oh, give me, oh, give me, oh, give me, oh, give me, oh, give me, oh, give me, oh, give me, oh, give me, oh, give me, oh, give me, oh, give me, 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

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I'm not sure. I'm not sure. I'm not sure. I'm not sure. I'm not sure. I'm not sure. I'm not sure. I'm not sure. I'm not sure. I'm not sure. I'm not sure. I'm not sure. I'm not sure. I'm not sure. I'm not sure. I'm not sure. I'm not sure. I'm not sure. I'm not sure. I'm not sure. I'm not sure. I'm not sure. I'm not sure. I'm not sure. I'm not sure. I'm not sure. I'm not sure. I'm not sure. I'm not sure. I'm not sure. I'm not sure. I'm not sure. I'm not sure. I'm not sure. I'm not sure. I'm not sure. I'm not sure. I'm not sure. I'm not sure. I'm not sure. I'm not sure. I'm not sure. I'm not sure. I'm not sure. I'm not sure. I'm not sure. I'm not sure. I'm not sure. I'm not sure. I'm not sure. I'

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Yadikase, wow, the top farm. 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What could it be ground for? I yell at the top. I yell at the top. At the farm. Who now farm? 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

European. You want the baby, I want to ask you to ask you to ask you to ask you to ask you to ask you to ask you to ask you to ask you to ask you to ask you to ask you to ask you to ask you to ask you to ask you to ask you to ask you to ask you to ask you to ask you to ask you to ask you to ask you to ask you to ask you to ask you to ask you to ask you to ask you to ask you to ask you to ask you to ask you to ask you to ask you to ask you to ask you to ask you to ask you to ask you to ask you to ask you to ask you to ask you to ask you to ask you to ask you to ask you to ask you to ask you to ask you to ask you to ask you to ask you to ask you to ask you to ask you to ask you to ask you to ask you to ask you to ask you to ask you to ask you to ask you to ask you to ask you to ask you to ask you to ask you to ask you to ask you to ask you to ask you to ask you to ask you to ask you to ask you to ask you to ask you to ask you to ask you to ask you to ask you to ask you to ask you to ask you to ask you to ask you to ask you to ask you to ask you to ask you to ask you to ask you to ask you to ask you to ask you to ask you

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Only the other four.

0: Ragnarok pade onyame. 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
1: What do you want to say?
0: Ah,
1: what is that? Ah, what is
0: that? Ah, say no. Paul wanta. He's on the Lord. Lord, I bless you. Pastor, Pastor,
1: Pastor. Pastor, Pastor, Pastor, Pastor, Pastor, Pastor, Pastor, Pastor, Pastor, Pastor, Pastor, Pastor, Pastor, Pastor, Pastor, Pastor, Pastor, Pastor, Pastor, Pastor, Pastor, Pastor, Pastor, Pastor, Pastor, Pastor, Pastor, Pastor, Pastor, Pastor, Pastor, Pastor, Pastor, Pastor, Pastor, Pastor, Pastor, Pastor, Pastor, Pastor, Pastor, Pastor, Pastor, Pastor, Pastor, Pastor, Pastor, Pastor, Pastor, Pastor, Pastor, Pastor, Pastor, Pastor, Pastor, Pastor, Pastor, Pastor, Pastor, Pastor, Pastor, Pastor, Pastor, Pastor, Pastor, Pastor, Pastor, Pastor, Pastor, Pastor, Pastor, Pastor, Pastor, Pastor

and what to be the other one. Can I try when your minimum was it? Mima, with your water, Jasso, with your water, Jasso, nominated a pop of flowers, nominated a dog of flowers, some of our, and you have never to tell me, Nancy. About the number of flowers, minimum, nominated our suffering, your primo, for planet. You know that you are free. Me ba, you are you. And my woman is free me. But if I don't know what I mean, I'm going to put my team with you. You are you. And my woman is free. 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

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And no, I'm sure I'm with every subway. Some every subway, yes, yes, yes, yes, yes, yes, yes, yes, yes, yes, yes, yes, yes, yes, yes, yes, yes, yes, yes, yes, yes, yes, yes, yes, yes, yes, yes, yes, yes, yes, yes, yes, yes, yes, yes, yes, yes, yes, yes, yes, yes, yes, yes, yes, yes, yes, yes, yes, yes, yes, yes, yes, yes, yes, yes, yes, yes, yes, yes, yes, yes, yes, yes, yes, yes, yes, yes, yes, yes, yes, yes, yes, yes, yes, yes, yes, yes, yes, yes, yes, yes, yes, yes, yes, yes, yes, yes, yes, yes, yes, yes, yes, yes, yes, yes, yes, yes, yes, yes, yes, yes, yes, yes, yes, yes, yes, yes, yes, yes, yes, yes, yes, yes, yes, yes, yes, yes, yes, yes, yes, yes, yes, yes, yes, yes, yes, yes, yes, yes, yes, yes,

mamete bibi bible say e kwai bi wo wa e tini woni pa ni so na ewe ye no ayo wo akwai out of war and let me be so say kwai be na wonam so e kwai na wonam so na e tini anaza tini bible say on man so kwai ma biom nemo banisa arinade

0: Hallelujah.
1: Kai.
0: Ding ding
1: hoo. Akanaya.

gathering his people from every tribe and from every nation unto himself. Thus people have I formed unto myself, that they should show forth my praise, saith the Lord. For God is not ashamed to be called their God. As the girdle cleaveth to the loins of the man, so have I caused my people to cleave unto me. And they shall be unto me for a people, for a praise, and for a name, and even for a glory. But my people would not hear. Of what concord has Christ with Belial? And of what agreement has the temple of God with idols? Wherefore come out from amongst them, and be ye separate, that you shall be my people, my sons and daughters, and I shall be your God and your Father. For you are a chosen generation, a royal priesthood, an holy nation, a peculiar people, that you should show forth the praises of him who has called you from darkness into his marvelous light. Therefore today, as you hear the sound of his voice, harden not your heart, for the night is far spent, and the hour cometh, and even now is, that true worshippers shall worship their Father in spirit and in truth. O come to Mount Zion, to the city of the living God, to the heavenly Jerusalem, to the innumerable company of angels, and to the general assembly and church of the firstborn, to the Most High God, the judge of all. All come to his only begotten Son, the Lord Jesus Christ, the author and finisher of our faith, the mediator of our new covenant. Come unto the blood of sprinkling that speaketh better things than that of Abel. O church, as in the days of Adam, Jehovah Adonai has visited his people in the cool of the day. Where art thou?

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I'm a passionate. I'm a passionate. 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I ran one flap up. I ran one flap up. What kind of flap up? 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

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Do you know me? Do you know me?

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Daniel said.

0: 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I wouldn't miss any of it though. I wouldn't miss any of it though. I wouldn't miss any of it though. I wouldn't miss any of it though. I wouldn't miss any of it though. I wouldn't miss any of it though. If it's a new man, what then they are cheering? Yeah. And we are too. I so say, I'm a mommy, and I'm a papa, and yes, what's that? Hey, I'm a Benny, and I won't come to say, I'm coming here, and I'm a man, I'm a man, I'm a man, I'm a man, I'm a man, I'm a man, I'm a man, I'm a Jesus. 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
1: Obiara ni wa
0: ti sa. 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

0: Ahabia Wukum, and say, Yakupo, and you catch him. 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The Samu called Diamu. I call them who wouldn't even send me. I would die young Paul. Diamia was so a name, and say, I'm Yacho.
1: And
0: she ran, and what? Everybody, and she ran, come. Send no pain will be me.
1: My
0: oh,
1: yeah.
0: And come here, Miss Sabia Nina Coupon. What be a me?
1: A Shiraka.
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0: Hey, one of my men, William, me.

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You are Lord. 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

o b e r y m a b I a y a s e n a o y e n I don't know why I s t I l l have a s h a n o w a t I l I a y I r a I d I d n t know how.

I'm not sure what you're doing.